Every night we try, to pull one out that we haven't played since we were, I don't know, 16. If maybe ever. So let's see how we're doing this. Hold on. Let's get a good key. Give me a cable.

I don't want to bring anybody down or anything like that. The truth in this room, I can't bring it down. I'm going to go listen to you say it. If they call the sheep, then don't you have to get it.

In a foreign field he lay, lonely soldier, unknown grave. On his dying words he prays, tell the world of Passchendaele.

TV studio. Josh, turn these lights out. It's a fucking rock concert. Ready to stand up.